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0: 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My name is CJ Cruz. Coming up, Loggins and Messina, plus Glenn Campbell this hour. How about the Spinners? Gonna be I'm Falling in Love. Classic KYMO.

0: Krista Berg. 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

Classic KYMO, your River Delta weather tonight, mostly clear, your low 76, sunny and 93 tomorrow, sunshine Friday with a high of 88. 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

Coming up, it is tonight's Cruise Show Brain Buster, but first, this hour's Cruise Control. Taking us back to Tommy Two-Tone. 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

0: That is Taco and Putting on the Ritz on 98.9 Classic KYMO. Well, let's get you tonight's cruise show Brain Buster. No, you're never gonna get it. Never ever gonna get it. No, not this time. 57% of women say this is their most prized possession. What is it? 57% of women say this is their most prized possession. What is it? The answer coming up in Blue Sweet next on Classic KYMO.
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That's Blue Sweet on 98.9 Classic KYMO. Your River Delta weather tonight, mostly clear and a low of 76. Sunny and 93 tomorrow, mostly sunny Friday with a high of 88. Back to tonight's crucial brainbuster. 57% of women say this is their most prized possession. What is it? Their purse. 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

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Bertrand, Sykeston, Cape Girardeau.

Nobody plays more of the music you love. Just after 8 o'clock, it is CJ Cruz. Going to hear from John Lennon and music from Alice Cooper this hour. Rod Stewart now and Infatuation. It's on Classic KYMO.

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Well, going to be mostly clear. Lows around 76, sunny and 93 tomorrow. Mostly sunny for your Friday, and high of 88. 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

0: That's John Mellencamp crumbling down on 98.9 Classic KYMO. Couple of minutes away from 8 o'clock. Tonight's weird but true for this Wednesday. The beer that gets the worst overall rating in the world, Budweiser Select 55. 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

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River Delta weather tonight. Mostly clear. Look for lows around 76. Tomorrow, sunny and 93. Mostly sunny Friday with a high near 88. Here's Sammy Hagar on Classic KYMO.

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Mostly clear, your low 76. Sunny and 93 tomorrow, then mostly sunny Friday with a high near 88. 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

0: Naked Eyes and Promises, Promises on 98.9 Classic KYMO. Coming up on 10 o'clock, tonight's WTF. What? The Florida. A 59-year-old woman in Florida named Annette Nichols was arrested on Monday after she was caught stealing $300 worth of banana chips from a supermarket. Each packet of banana chips cost around $6, and Annette didn't steal them all at once. According to authorities, she's been coming into the store over the past few weeks and swiping the same banana chips every time. They say she's done it at least 6 times. If those were her only visits, she would have had to have stolen about 8 packs per time to get to the 300 buck mark. It sounds like there were other locations involved too. Annette would go through self-checkout, scan 1 or 2, leave with the rest without paying. When she was caught, she had 13 bags of banana chips in her car, allegedly from multiple grocery store locations. It got so bad that one store manager would limit how many bags they'd put out at a time, knowing that the woman would come in and clean them out. She's been charged with theft. Now, it's unclear if she just really loved banana chips or if she had some other reason for stealing them all. WTF. What the Florida? Elton John is next, KYMO.
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Classic KYMO, looking at your River Delta weather for tonight. Mostly clear at a low of 76, sunny and 93 tomorrow. Mostly sunny Friday with a high of 88. Here's Boston on Classic KYMO.

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0: That is Alice Cooper. It's Poison on 98.9 Classic KYMO. 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

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River Delta weather tonight, mostly clear and a low of 76. Sunny and 93 tomorrow. Mostly sunny Friday with a high of 88 with Carole King. 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

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Here's Toto, this is 99 on Classic KYMO.

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Just after 12 midnight, Jason in on the night shift. 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

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Riverdale to weather for today. Sunny with the high of 93. Mostly clear tonight. Could see some showers late. A low of 73. Right now it's 80 on the prairie with the Spinners. 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

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Billy Joel, Keeping the Faith on Classic KYMO. All right, that brings us to the Night Shift Classic Countdown. Tonight, we're counting down the top five songs from this week in the year 1977. Starting with number five, it's Foreigner. 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

0: It's Elton John on Classic KYMO. East Prairie will be celebrating America's 250th birthday during their Sweet Corn Weekend, June the 26th through the 28th. 3 days of hometown pride, live music, and family fun. 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

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River Delta weather for today. Sunny with a high of 93. Tonight, mostly clear. Chance of showers late, a low of 73. It's 80 currently at KYMO. Jim Croce.

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Jason Ann on your Thursday just after 1 o'clock. Coming up over the 1 o'clock hour, we're going to hear music from Modern English, Paul McCartney and Wings, and Supertramp a little later on. Right now, a little Air Supply and All Out of Love on KYMO.

It's Modern English, and I melt with you on Classic KYMO. Riverdale, the weather's sunny, high of 93 today. For tonight, mostly clear with a chance of showers late. Low of 73. Right now, it's 80 at KYMO. Here's the Pretenders in Middle of the Road.

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year 1977. The song coming in at number 4 comes from the movie Rocky. It's the theme from Rocky. 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

0: It's the Commodores and Night Shift on Classic KYMO. The Music in the Park Summer Concert Series has their dates set for this year. 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

Cool in the Gang. That is Celebration on KYMO. Riverdale's weather, sunny for your Thursday, a high of 93. Mostly clear tonight with showers likely, a low of 73. Right now, 79 on the prairie. It's REM. 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
1: Oh, Sheila, that is Ready for the World on Classic KYMO. Just past 2 o'clock, chasing in on your Thursday. Little River Band coming up, some Huey Lewis in the news, too. Right now, McFadden and Whitehead, Ain't No Stopping Us Now on KYMO.

Go Your Own Way. 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Riverdale, the weather sunny today, a high of 93. Tonight, mostly clear with showers, likely a low of 73. Right now, 79 in Morley with Lynyrd Skynyrd. And What's Your Name? Classic KYMO.

The B-52s, it's Rome on Classic KYMO. That brings us to the number three song in our Night Shift Classic Countdown from this week in the year 1977. The song sitting in the number three spot comes from Marvin Gaye. It's Got to Give It Up on KYMO.

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Riverdale weather today, sunny with a high of 93. Tonight, mostly clear. Showers likely later in the day, and we'll drop to a low of 73. Right now, 79 on the prairie. 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

That is Crazy on You. 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

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Checking your River Delta weather for today. Sunny with a high of 93. Tonight, mostly clear with showers likely, a low of 73. Chance of showers, then sunny skies on Friday, a high of 86. Currently, 79 on the prairie. It's Great White. 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

Gladys Knight and the Pips, Midnight Train to Georgia on Classic KYMO. All right, that brings us to the number two song in our Night Shift Classic Countdown from this week in the year 1977. Coming in at number two, it is Fleetwood Mac with Dreams on Classic KYMO.

0: Peter Schilling, Major Tom on Classic KYMO. 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

Delamitri driving with the brakes on, classic KYMO. River Delta weather, sunny with a high of 93 today. For tonight, mostly clear with showers likely, a low of 73. Chance of showers, then sunny on Friday, high of 86. Right now, 78 on the prairie. 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

filter and take a picture on Classic KYMO just after 4 o'clock. Jason Ann on your Thursday, keeping you company with the greatest music ever played. 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

Van Morrison. Brown Eyed Girl on Classic KYMO. River Delta weather, sunny with a high of 93 today. For tonight, mostly clear with showers likely, a low of 73. On Friday, a chance of showers, then sunny with a high of 86. Right now, 78 in Southeast Missouri. It's the Buoys with Timothy on KYMO.

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All right, we've come to the number one song in our Night Shift Classic Countdown from this week in the year 1977. The song in the number one spot would be spending its 16th week on the charts, its first week at number one. Coming in at number one this week in 1977, it's KC and the Sunshine Band with I'm Your Boogeyman on Classic KYMO.

0: The Cars, it's Hello Again on Classic KYMO. 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

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It's Classic KYMO. Riverdale to weather, sunny today, a high of 93. Mostly clear with showers likely tonight, low of 73. Chance of showers and then sunny on Friday, high of 86. Right now, 77 as we head towards 5 o'clock with Johnny Taylor. 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

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It's Jason in on your Thursday, just past 5 o'clock. Let's keep it rolling now with some Bruce Springsteen and Tunnel of Love. 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

Huey Lewis and the news. But it's all right on Classic KYMO. River Delta weather, going to see sunny skies for your Thursday. A high of 93. Then tonight, mostly clear. Showers likely late, low of 73. Chance of showers early Friday, and then sunny skies throughout the day. A high of 86. 77 currently in southern Illinois. Your Soundgarden, it's Black Hole Sun on KYMO.

0: Thorner, and I want to know what love is. That's classic KYMO, headed towards 6 o'clock. Got the Whispers and the Pretenders still to come. We'll also check the weather. It's the Night Shift on KYMO.
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Take a look at your River Delta weather before I go. Going to see sunny skies today with a high of 93. Tonight, mostly clear with showers, likely low of 73. Chance of showers, then sunny on Friday, high of 86. 76 right now in southeast Missouri. And that does it for me. The night shift is over and I'm clocking out. Have a great rest of your Thursday and I'll see you back here on the next night shift. Here's the Pretenders. It's time. The Avenger on Classic KYMO. See ya.

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1: A lot of people think that the idiots that would support a murder are going to try to organize and riot. But what I saw was something refreshing. I saw a lot, and I mean a lot of African Americans saying, hey, man, that was the right verdict. Amen.

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Rolling into the 6 o'clock hour on this Thursday morning, June 11th, 2026. You got Joe Crane in for Reed Howell. This is Just Another Morning Show. And we are living up to the title of your morning jams. Lots of great music to share this hour, including the talents of Illinois' very own REO Speedwagon, Canadian Brian Adams, Twin Cities, Minneapolis, St. Paul, Great Prince, and from down in South Carolina, Hootie and the Blowfish. Now it's Mr. Mister on Classic KYMO.

0: Just about 10 minutes after 6 o'clock on this Thursday morning edition of your Morning Jams. It's just another morning show. Thanks for waking up with us. Whether you're listening on your radio across the River Delta at 98.9 FM or anywhere around the world on your laptop by pointing the Focus Bank red arrow to the live stream at classickymo.com. Joe Crane and Fareed Hal for a couple of days here late this week and a couple, 3 days early part of next week as he enjoys some much-deserved rest and relaxation. Lots to share with you on the show this morning. Some community notes, things going on. Over the next few days, we'll be saluting some heroes of hope around the River Delta. That's something fun we'll tell you about if you're not already aware of our initiative to salute those people that make the River Delta a great place to live, work, and of course, listen to your radio. We're getting ready for some hot and humid weather again today and possibly some strong to severe storms later tonight. We'll have that in check of your River Delta weather just moments away. 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
0: River Delta weather, sunny, hot, and humid today. Highs topping out at 93. Heat indices will push between 100 and 105. Now, south winds will gust up to 30 miles per hour, maybe a little bit higher in some spots. There is a low-end risk of strong to severe storms late this evening with damaging winds the primary threat, along with potentially heavy rainfall. The overnight low drops to 73, with rain chances ending by daybreak. Friday's outlook offers a mix of sun and clouds, along with slightly cooler temperatures, reaching 86 and much lower humidity. The temps stay in the 80s over the weekend, but the humidity returns on Saturday with increasing chances of showers and storms Saturday afternoon through Sunday morning. 77 now Cape Girardeau, 78 Sykeston. We're at 79 on the Prairie at the Y from 98.9 Classic KYMO.
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0: 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Joe Crane in for Reed Howell with Just Another Morning Show. I don't know what they did in the spring training offseason with Jordan Walker, but whatever they did, they need to bottle up and sell it to, well, wouldn't sell it to other teams, but sell it to some other players on the roster. He is just cranking it. Jordan Walker last night homered, drove in four runs, biggest game in a breakout season for him, and the Cardinals beat the New York Mets 9-2 to match a season high 6 straight win. The two teams play again this afternoon out of New York City. Cardinals looking for the sweep. And if they sweep, that would be their back-to-back sweeps because they beat Cincinnati over the weekend 3 straight and looking to do the same against the Mets this afternoon. Hopefully they'll have a happy flight up to Minneapolis-St. Paul to take on the Twins this weekend. Well, if you're looking for something fun to do today, and you can't make it out to New York City to see the Cardinals in action, you can check out the big Cape Girardeau Farmers Market. Kicks off again this morning around 9, runs through mid-afternoon in the West Park Mall parking lot. And not to be outdone, the downtown Sykeston Farmers Market will run again this Saturday. You can start your weekend off right by checking out what the vendors have in American Legion Park starting at 7 a.m. Saturday morning with Classic KYMO.
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0: Gonna be a good looking day today with wall to wall sunshine, but it's gonna be hot. It's gonna be humid, windy as well. High up to about 93. Feels like temperatures around 100 to 105, and those south winds will be gusting up to around 30 miles per hour. 77 this morning on the prairie at the Y. And on your radio, it's always 98.9 Classic KYMO.

0: on 25 until 7 on this Thursday morning edition of your Morning Jams. Joe Crane in for Reed Howe. Just a little bit of fun this morning. Next hour, going to flash back over the decades for some number one summertime hits, because we are just about a week away from summertime's official arrival when we mark the summer solstice on the 21st. So we're going to go back to the summers of 67, 68, and 69 to pick up the number one songs from the start of summer of those respective years. And you'd think a lot of psychedelic music, yeah, a lot of hard rock, not necessarily. One in particular, a very good groove. One, a Beatles tune. Okay, that's not surprising. But the third number one song to kick off the summer season, not exactly a summertime sounding song from a what you would consider a hip artist. Well, anyway, you'll figure that out coming up here in the next hour. We'll do that a little after 7:30 this morning. Meantime, a song that you would have thought would have been a number one song reached only the number two spot on the U.S. Billboard Hot 100 for a couple of weeks in November of 1984, being held back by an equally big hit, Wake Me Up Before You Go-Go by Wham. Of course, the album was huge. The song only number two, Prince and Purple Rain on Classic KYMO.
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0: hope you've had a chance to tune in to Mental Health Mondays this month on Classic KYMO. So far, a couple of important discussions about Alzheimer's and dementia, as well as PTSD earlier this week. And this coming Monday, we're going to have Marlena Jones to drop in and chat about childhood mental health challenges. We'll do that in the 8 o'clock hour coming up Monday morning, part of Mental Health Mondays every Monday in June during Just Another Morning Show from 98.9 Classic KYMO. Thursday morning edition of your Morning Jams. Joe Crane up and at 'em with you, in for Reed Howell this morning. Glad to have you along. So much great music to share just moments away as we roll closer to the 7 o'clock hour, and another check of your River Delta weather just moments away, brought to you this hour by Rankey Yellow Gold.
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0: River Delta weather includes a lake wind advisory this afternoon for gusty winds in excess of 30 miles per hour. But the big story again, the third straight day of excessive heat with feels like temperatures over 100 thanks to the excessive humidity. The actual temp will climb to 93. Now, we're down to 73 later tonight, but a cold front will be pushing through late tonight, triggering some potentially strong to severe storms. It's a low-end threat, but a threat nonetheless late this evening with rain tapering off by daybreak. We'll look for a mix of sun and clouds tomorrow. The humidity will be lower, the temperature slightly cooler with a high of 86. But the humidity picks back up Saturday with another round of showers and storms returning by the afternoon with additional chances through Sunday morning. We'll look for highs in the mid to upper 80s Saturday, lower 80s on Sunday. What to expect beyond that? We'll talk more about that in the weather chat coming up in about a half hour at 7:20 from Classic KYMO.
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3: 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Preparing students to move forward with a strong sense of self and to a life with promise is the goal of the East Prairie R2 School District.
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Thanks to those heavy rains up north the last couple of days, the river levels will be on the rise here as we head toward the weekend. Checking the Ohio River at Caro, where flood stage is 40. Current stage is 22.3 by tomorrow, up to 29.8, 29.1 on Sunday. The Mississippi at Cape Girardeau, 32 is flood stage, currently 23 even, 28.9 by Friday, 26.7 Sunday. Hickman, the flood stage is 34 feet, 14.6 now, 21.2 by Friday, 21.8 by Sunday. And on the Mississippi at New Madrid, 34 is flood stage, 10.4 now, 17.9 by Friday, 18.2 by Sunday. 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

0: Love is the answer. England Dan John Ford Coley, one of the first big hits produced by longtime Nashville producer and Caro, Illinois native, I might add, Kyle Linney. How about that? 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Quickly approaching 11 minutes after 7 on this Thursday morning edition of your Morning Jams. Joe Crane in for Reed Howell doing just another morning show this morning. So much great music to share, including a little bit later this hour after 7:30. Thought it'd be kind of fun to flash back to summer's past, because after all, summer officially a little more than a week away on the 21st when we observe the summer solstice. So thought I'd look at the number one songs heading into the summer of 67, 68, and 69. A couple of them, you would think, yeah, those definitely sound like summer hits. The one from 68, not so much, but still a pretty good song. We'll have that for you coming up after 7:30 this morning. Meantime, a check of your River Delta weather just moments away, brought to you this hour by Mid Valley Irrigation.
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0: River Delta weather includes the threat of strong to severe storms late tonight. Meantime, continued sunny, hot, and humid. 93 the high. Feels like temperatures 100 or higher, plus some gusty south winds up to 30 miles per hour this afternoon. We'll look for those storm chances kicking in as early as around, say, 9, 10 o'clock tonight, gradually ending by daybreak Friday morning. Slightly cooler, less humid tomorrow, high of 86. The humidity comes charging back Saturday, along with more showers and storms to kick off the weekend. 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Right now, 77 Cape Girardeau, 78 Sykeston. We're at 78 on the prairie at the Y.
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are temperatures in the upper 70s all across the board across the River Delta on this Thursday morning. It is June the 11th of 2026. Joe Crane in for Reed Howell on the morning jams and stepping in, of course, to do the weather chat this morning and get ready for another scorcher today. It's going to be sunny, hot, and humid. Temperatures topping out at 93. South winds sustained to around 15 to 20 miles per hour this afternoon, gusting at times up to around 30 miles per hour and occasionally in excess of 30 miles per hour. As a result, there is a lake wind advisory in place this afternoon and early evening for those of you looking to be out on the water today. Certainly would be a good idea with the hot temperatures, but might be a little difficult given the strong chop in the waves with those strong gusty winds. A cold front will be moving in late tonight, and with it, a marginal risk of severe storms across the River Delta through southeast Missouri, southern Illinois, and western Kentucky. That's level 1 out of 5. It's a low-end threat, damaging winds the main threat, but still a threat nonetheless. The better chances look to be a little farther north if you draw a line, say, from Van Buren, Missouri, across to Carbondale, Illinois, and over toward Vincennes, Indiana, and points north of that. That's a slight risk zone with that's level 2 out of 5, so stronger chance of stronger storms to severe storms more likely for those northern locations and further north up towards St. Louis, because they'll receive the brunt of the cold front a little earlier in the evening when there's still a lot more instability present. But however, you get later into the nighttime hours, you start to lose the instability. So as a result, a marginal risk for severe storms across the area look to be very isolated. Of course, if any storms do turn severe, you keep it right here to Classic KYMO on your radio at 98.9 FM and your various digital devices, because we have that direct link to the National Weather Service office in Paducah to bring you the warnings and watches the moment they are issued. The rain will gradually taper off overnight. By the time we get to daybreak tomorrow morning, it should be kaput for most of us, save for maybe a lingering shower into western Kentucky Friday morning for the commute. Otherwise, the low drops down to about 73. Skies gradually clear out. Should be a nice-looking day on Friday. Considerably cooler. Only about 86 for the high, and with a north wind 5 to 10 miles per hour, considerably less humid. So it'll be a mild, comfortable summer day tomorrow afternoon. So that'll be nice. Friday night looks to be equally nice and out and about, especially if you're heading to downtown Sikeston for their Friday night concert series. It'll be a nice night to be downtown Sikeston, enjoy some music and good times with family and friends. However, as we get into the weekend, after that high of only 86 on Friday, temperatures will stay on the cooler side, if you will, mid to upper 80s on Saturday, low 80s on Sunday, but the humidity comes charging back in on Saturday. We'll see a high of 87. Humidity levels will be climbing back up by Saturday afternoon, and a disturbance tracking through the region will give us a slight chance of showers late Saturday morning. Better chances as we get into the afternoon with widely scattered showers and some rumbles of thunder and potentially some stronger storms. A little too early to make that call on severe weather for Saturday, but certainly the possibility is there and the conditions will be favorable. We'll continue to see on again, off again shower and storm chances Saturday night through at least daybreak Sunday morning, and could see some activity lingering into late Sunday morning, certainly tapering off by the time we get to Sunday afternoon. So that'll be good there to finish out the weekend on a dry note by Sunday afternoon. Again, severe weather threat a little too soon to make that assessment for the weekend. Certainly could see some heavy rainfall. Likewise, could see some heavy rainfall in pockets later tonight, because obviously the moisture with all this humidity is built up and it'll get wrung out like a dish rag tonight and again over the first half of the weekend. So some heavy rain not out of the question either.
Now, temperatures as we go through the rest of the weekend will be down in the low 70s Saturday night as the humidity still remains a little bit high. But by the time we get to Sunday afternoon, they will start to see the humidity dropping and a high of about 83 to finish out the weekend. That'll be nice. And it gets even better as we head into the early part of next week. For a couple of days, humidity levels move very low with dew points likely only in the 50s Monday and Tuesday, make for some very refreshing weather for a couple of days at least. Lows of 63 Sunday night, a high of only 79 on Monday. So we fall short of 80 with below normal temperatures on Monday. That'll be nice with a mix of sun and clouds. And there is maybe a slight chance of an isolated shower thunderstorm Monday afternoon, but I don't put much stock into that at this moment. I think we'll likely be dry on Monday. Down to about 61 on Monday night. Maybe some of our northern locations drop down into the upper 50s Monday night. That'll be nice. Nice night to throw open the window and enjoy some fresh air while you sleep. About 83 on Tuesday with sunshine. Again, the humidity stays in check. About 63 Tuesday night. We're up to about 85 on Wednesday, and the humidity starts to notch up just a little bit by then with another disturbance giving us perhaps some chances of showers by the mid part of the week ahead. And then beyond that, the 8 to 14 day outlook that takes us all the way up to June 24th. With the last few days, the 8 to 14 day outlook has been trending toward cooler or near normal temperatures, but now we're starting to see a trend again toward above normal temperatures and above normal precipitation as we get into the summer season officially, because, of course, the summer solstice arrives coming up on June 21st. Yeah, first day of summer. So that will be great to have that coming our way. And so we look forward to the first day of summer coming our way on June 21st. Meantime, plenty of sunshine today. It's going to be hot. It's going to be humid. It's going to be breezy. Highs of 93, heat index values in excess of 100, maybe as high as 105 in some spots. South winds gusting to around 15 to 20, will sustain 15 to 20, gusting up to about 30 miles per hour. And then as we get toward tonight, a cold front drops in with that chance of showers and thunderstorms kicking in around 9, 10 o'clock tonight. A marginal risk of severe storms with damaging winds and heavy rains the primary threat. But the rain should taper off by daybreak tomorrow morning. We will look forward to sunshine by Friday afternoon, cooler, less humid conditions, and a high of about 86. Upper 70s now across the region, 77 Cape, 77 Sykeston. We're at 78 on the Prairie at the Y. That's a check of your weather chat on this Thursday morning edition of your Morning Jams.

0: time flies when you're having fun on the morning jams. Yeah, Joe Crane in for Reed Hal with just another morning show from 98.9 Classic KYMO. And anywhere you go around the world when you point the Focus Bank red arrow to the live stream at classickymo.com right there on your laptop. 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
2: It's a name from history mostly forgotten, yet one every American should know.
4: On the night of June the 3rd, 1781, Jack discovered that there were 250 British soldiers on their way to Charlottesville to capture Governor Thomas Jefferson and the Virginia Assembly, which contained three additional signers of the Declaration, as well as Patrick Henry.
2: Janice Clark shares the story of Jack Jewett from his former home just outside of Lexington, Kentucky.
4: Jack realized very quickly who they were and what they were up to, and he realized if he didn't do something about it, they were going to get away with it. And so he called for his horse, he got on his horse, and he rode 40 miles through the backcountry of Virginia to warn the governor and the legislature.
2: His nighttime ride to Charlottesville to warn those in the path of the British was successful.
4: Because of his timely warning, the governor escaped, as well as almost all of the legislators. The British captured only seven of the legislators, none of the ones that they were after.
2: Jewett's ride took him to Monticello to warn Thomas Jefferson, then on to Charlottesville to warn other officials. Meanwhile, the swift-moving British under Lieutenant Colonel Tarleton were denied the chance to capture the leaders of the Revolution.
4: They meandered back and forth across Virginia for the next 4 months, and in October they found

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minutes before 8 o'clock on this Thursday morning edition of your Morning Jams. Joe Crane in for Reed Howell, as promised. Going to have a little fun this morning as we make the morning rush hour commute by flashing back to some previous summer number ones. Yeah, you think about summertime and summertime hit music just kind of go together. You look back on when you were growing up, those songs that were just prevalent on the radio and everywhere you go throughout the summer months. And we're about a week away from the summer solstice on the 21st. So what do you say we hit some number one songs as we rolled into summer? From June of 1967, this one certainly sounds like summer. Yeah, it's the Rascals and Groovin' from 98.9 Classic KYMO, number one.

The official start of summer, and back in 1967, as summer approached, that was the number one song, Groovin' from the Rascals. A year later, in the summer of 1968, now this song I don't necessarily think of a summertime song, but it was number one in June of 1968. The great Burt Bacharach wrote it, Herb Albert played it. Now, This Guy's in Love with You, a summer number one from 1968 on Classic KYMO.

0: That's what folks were grooving to as summer of 68 kicked off. Herb Albert, This Guy's in Love with You. Joe Crane in for Reed Howell on your morning jams. Just another morning show from 98.9 Classic KYMO. Thought it'd be fun to flashback to the late 60s and some number one songs as summer approached. In 67, of course, we heard the Rascals with Groovin', and then Herb Albert there from the summer of 68. And it'd be appropriate, would only be appropriate to finish out the 60s with a summer number one hit from John, Paul, George, and Ringo. And in the case of this song, from June of 1969, they got a little help from Billy Preston on the keyboards. It's the Beatles and Get Back, number one song of summer from 1969.
1: Rosetta. Sweet Rosetta fat. She thought she was a cleaner, but she was a frying pan. Yeah, the picker. Picture the fingers, great. Okay.

0: it back.
1: Thanks, Mo.
2: I'd like to say thank you on behalf of the group and ourselves. I hope we pass the audition.

0: case you missed it last night, Jordan Walker homer, drove in four runs. His biggest game for his breakout season so far. Cardinals beating the Mets 9-2 last night. Match a season high, six straight wins. They go for the sweep this afternoon out of New York City, and then they hopefully have a happy flight out to Minnesota to take on the Twins this weekend. Joe Crane and for Reed Howell, your morning jams, another hot and muggy day across the River Delta. We'll tell you more about it next. 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
0: River Delta weather, sunny, hot, humid, windy today. Highs topping out 93, heat indices around 100 to 105. South winds gusting to 30 miles per hour. We do have a low-end risk of strong to severe storms late this evening. Damaging winds, the primary threat, along with potentially heavy rainfall. Overnight low drops to 73. The rain chances end by daybreak. Now, Friday's outlook offers a mix of sun and clouds, along with slightly cooler temperatures and lower humidity. 86 the high. The temps stay in the 80s over the weekend, but the humidity returns with increasing chances of showers and storms Saturday afternoon through Sunday morning. Upper 70s now all across the River Delta, including 78 on the prairie at the Y.
2: With Eagle Pride and being Eagle Proud, the East Prairie R2 School District has the vision of forging strong, positive connections with students so that they can build independence and confidence along with academic knowledge. 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At the core of the success in the East Prairie school system is the positive relationships that are nurtured, allowing for a unique and accepting environment for all students. Preparing students to move forward with a strong sense of self and to a life with promise is the goal of the East Prairie R2 School District.
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0: after 8 o'clock on this Thursday morning edition of Just Another Morning Show. It is June 11th, 2026. I'm Joe Crane in for Reed Howe.
1: Tonight, what heights will hit?
0: We will live up to the Morning Jams moniker with some great music to share this hour from the likes of Sir Paul McCartney along with his Wings. Todd Rundgren's going to grab a pair of drums and bang on them all day. And we'll flash back to this day in 1983 for the number one song 43 years ago. Coming up.

0: Pretty song on the wings of love. Jeffrey Osborne, 98.9, Classic KYMO. And right there on your smartphone with the Classic KYMO app. Here we are into the 8 o'clock hour. A lot of folks already rolling into the office, rolling into the back shop, maybe getting ready to head out, make some sales calls, getting the coffee brewing. Thanks for having us along to kick off your workday. Hope you stay with us throughout the workday. Lots of great music to share. Some fun along the way. Chris McIntyre stepping in at 10 o'clock this morning. He'll have a lot more for you. He always does the files of the criminally stupid, some animal stories and some lost lyrics and other fun stuff that he has for you coming up on the midday show to get you through the workday. And then, of course, Whitney Thomas here at 3 o'clock to finish out the workday and get you home with some outstanding tunes as well. She'll come on about 3 o'clock this afternoon. Meantime, you got Joe Crane stepping in for Reed Howell. Reed off for a few days, enjoying some much-deserved rest and relaxation here on your morning jams. Just another morning show, another hot and humid day across the River Delta, and some potentially stronger storms later tonight. We'll track it for you in your River Delta weather just moments away. 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
0: River Delta weather includes a lake wind advisory this afternoon for gusty winds in excess of 30 miles per hour. But the big story, of course, the third straight day of excessive heat and humidity with feels like temperatures over 100. The actual temperature climbs to 93, down to 73 later tonight. A cold front triggers some potentially strong to severe storms late tonight, with rain tapering off by daybreak. We'll look for a mix of sun and clouds tomorrow. The humidity will be lower, temperatures slightly cooler with a high of 86. Humidity picks back up Saturday with another round of showers and storms returning by the afternoon, with additional chances through Sunday morning. Expect highs in the mid to upper 80s Saturday, lower 80s on Sunday. 79 now in Cape Girardeau, 78 in Sykeston. We're up to 80 on the prairie at the Y.
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0: Looking forward to next month, Friday, July 24th, to be exact. Pat Benatar and her husband, Neil Giraldo, will be special guest of Bryan Adams as Bryan brings the Roll with the Punches tour to the Enterprise Center in St. Louis. Tickets still available, and I hope to get some sooner than later. Joe Crane in for Reed Howell here on your Thursday morning edition of the Morning Jams. Just ahead, J. Arnold's Rockin' Almanac flashes back for the number one song 43 years ago today.
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4: June 11, 2025. Brian Wilson, multi-instrumentalist, singer, and leader of the Beach Boys from its 1961 founding, dies in Beverly Hills of respiratory failure. The band's co-founder was 82. Inspired by the likes of the Four Freshmen and many others, Brian meticulously cultivated the group's five-part harmony, high production values, and pop music experiments a la The Theremin and Good Vibrations. Pet Sounds was considered his best album, but Brian had his inner demons. A 1964 nervous breakdown caused Brian to stop touring to focus solely on producing and songwriting, falling into an abyss of increasing drug and weight problems, adversely affecting the Beach Boys' output for years. Two great things happened late in his career. After taking 37 years to complete the Smile album, he performed Smile live in concert to 10 minutes standing ovations. And on the Beach Boys' 50th anniversary in 2011, Brian recorded and toured with the band, promoting his last LP,

Flashdance and Irene Cara in her third of 6 weeks at number one, June 11, 1983, on 98.9 KYMO.

on the drum all day. Your boss won't mind. Well, maybe he will. Todd Rundgren from 98.9 Classic KYMO. Joe Crane in for Reed Howell on your Thursday morning edition of the Morning Jams. Did you catch Reed's Heroes of Hope spotlight yesterday morning? This week's Hero of Hope, Joey and Cheryl King, in case you missed it, very touching submission by their friend Josh White. Josh writes, Joey and Cheryl are known throughout the community for their kindness, their willingness to help others. They're active in their church and community. They serve those around them without expecting anything in return. Josh shared that when his mother passed away, Cheryl immediately stepped into care for his nieces and nephews during a difficult time. In the days that followed, Joey reached out to let the family know that he and Cheryl would be keeping an eye on Josh's father, who lives across the street from them. Their support and concern provided comfort and peace of mind when it was needed most. Josh says his father feels secure knowing Joey and Cheryl are nearby and ready to help if needed. Their genuine care for their neighbors and their commitment to serving others make them a true example of what it means to be a hero of hope. For their compassion and dedication to making their community a better place, we proudly recognize Joey and Cheryl King as this week's Heroes of Hope. Now, how can you nominate someone from the community who's done things to go above and beyond? It could be a healthcare worker, a coach, a neighbor, a veteran. It could even be the clerk at the convenience store. Greet you with a warm smile every morning. Just go to classickymo.com and look for the nomination tab to tell us about your hero of hope. 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

0: hope you've had a chance to tune into Mental Health Mondays this month on Classic KYMO. 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Joe Crane in for Reed on this Thursday morning, another hot one, as Rob Thomas would say on the song Smooth by Santana. We will check the River Delta weather in just a moment. 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
0: River Delta weather includes the threat of strong to severe storms later tonight. Meantime, continued sunny, hot, humid, 93 the high. Feels like temperatures 100 or higher, plus some gusty south winds up to 30 miles per hour this afternoon. We'll look for those storm chances kicking in as early as around 9, 10 o'clock tonight, gradually ending by daybreak Friday morning. It'll be slightly cooler, less humid tomorrow, the high of 86. The humidity comes charging back on Saturday, along with more showers and storms to kick off your weekend. We are up to 80 now on the prairie at the Y.
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1: 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July 9th through the 12th. Don't miss this. 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

0: Rolling into the 9 o'clock hour on this Thursday, June 11th of 2026. Joe Crane and Fareed Hal doing your morning jams. Just another morning show.
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0: 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Thanks for having us along as we get ready to check out another hot, humid, steamy day across the River Delta. 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
0: River Delta weather, sunny, hot, humid, windy, too today, with highs topping out 93, heat indices pushing between 100 and 105. South winds gusting up to around 30 miles per hour, even a little higher in some spots. A low end risk of strong to severe storms later this evening, with damaging winds the primary threat, along with potentially heavy rainfall into the overnight hours. Overnight low drops to 73. The rain chances pretty much end by daybreak tomorrow. The outlook for Friday offers a mix of sun and clouds, along with slightly cooler temperatures reaching 86 and much lower humidity. That'll be a plus. Temperatures stay into the 80s over the weekend, but the humidity returns on Saturday with increasing chances of showers and storms Saturday afternoon all the way through Sunday morning. 81 now, Cape Girardeau, 82 in Sikeston, 82 now on the prairie at the Y.
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0: KMO. Joe Crane in for Reed Hall on your Thursday morning edition of the Morning Jams. Looking forward to America's 250th birthday party. Folks on the prairie doing it upright to celebrate America's 250 during the Sweet Corn Weekend. That's coming up very shortly, June 26th through the 28th. 3 days of hometown pride, live music, and family fun. Plan to be at the Main Street party. You can take a ride in the Tour de Corn, maybe run in the 5K Huskers Run. There'll be a car show, a parade, and of course, fireworks. It's all coming up. East Prairie Sweet Corn Weekend and Festival, June 26th through the 28th.
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0: Get ready for another scorcher across the River Delta today. Plenty of sunshine, hot, humid, windy too. Highs hitting 93. Heat index values up around 100. South winds gusting to about 30 miles per hour. 80 now on the prairie at the Y. And on your radio, it's always 98.9. Classic K-Y-M-O.

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0: got Joe Crane in for Reed Howell on Thursday morning edition of your Morning Jams from 98.9 Classic KYMO and your digital devices, including your smartphone right there in the palm of your hand with the Classic KYMO app. Download it now in the App Store, Google Play. 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
0: River Delta weather includes a lake wind advisory this afternoon with gusty winds in excess of 30 miles per hour. Big story, of course, third straight day of that excessive heat and humidity with feels like temperatures over 100. The actual temperature climbs to 93. We're down to 73 late tonight with a cold front triggering some potentially strong to severe storms. We'll say about 9, 10 o'clock tonight, we'll start hearing those rumbles of thunder with the rain tapering off by daybreak. Look for a mix of sun and clouds tomorrow. The humidity will be lower, temperatures slightly cooler with a high of 86. Humidity cracks back up again Saturday with another round of showers and storms returning by the afternoon with additional chances through Sunday morning. We'll expect highs in the mid to upper 80s Saturday and lower 80s by Sunday.
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98.9 Classic KYMO. Joe Crane for Reed Howell, wrapping things up on this Thursday morning edition of your Morning Jams. Join me again tomorrow morning as Reed continues a few days of some much-needed rest and relaxation. We'll try to do it better tomorrow, not screw things up too much. Chris McIntyre is next to get you through the workday with more of the greatest music ever made on most of these classic KYMO radio stations.

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0: afternoon, 98.9 Classic KYMO Madonna. That's Like a Virgin. I'm Chris McIntyre. Welcome to a Thursday. Today, National Corn on the Cob Day. Oh, I don't know about you. I love corn on the cob. Coming up, Rare Earth, the Rolling Stones, and we'll check your River Delta weather on 98.9 Classic KYMO.
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We'll see a high in the low 90s and a chance of rain tonight, low 74. Here's the Stones and Satisfaction on 98.9 Classic KYMO.

0: The new 98.9 Classic KYMO, Phil Collins and the studio. I'm Chris McIntyre. Time for a pet tale story. A family in Oklahoma took in a stray cat that later gave birth to five kittens. But when they came back, there were six, or so they thought. When they looked closer, they realized the sixth kitten was actually a bunny. The mother cat was caring for the bunny alongside with her own litter. She was even nursing and protecting it like one of her own. Family says all the animals are healthy and growing under her care. 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

0: 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I'm Chris McIntyre. Lost lyric today. Steve, you know this. Things they would not teach me in college. I can see the destiny you sold turn into a shining band of gold. Well, Sting said the lyrics were heavily based on his own life experiences. 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

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Then tonight, chance for some rain, a low 74. Lost lyric today, things they would not teach me in college. I can see the destiny you sold turn into a shining band of gold. Well, Sting has stated that the lyrics were heavily based on his own life experiences. 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

0: The new 98.9 Classic KYMO, Eric Clapton. I've got to rock and roll hard. I'm Chris McIntyre. From our files of the criminally stupid, 22-year-old man by the name of Rambo was arrested after he went into a neighbor's garage with a firearm and then later resisted police who attempted to arrest him. His full name is Josiah DeVoe Rambo. He'd been in trouble with the law before, and he's a convicted felon. It's unclear what he intended to do, but he may have been on something because he was acting bizarre. River Delta weather on the way on 98.9 Classic KYMO.
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Chance for some rain, a low 74. 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

0: 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I'm Chris McIntyre. So Ghirardelli is entering the ready-to-bake cookie dough space that Nestle's Toll House has dominated for years with two new entries of their own, chocolate chip and a chocolate chip brownie refrigerated cookie dough. 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

0: 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Just like Jesse James, I'm Chris McIntyre. It's time for our Now You Know fun fact of the day. Do you know that Reno, Nevada is actually west of Los Angeles because of the way California curves? And now you know. 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

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Chance of some rain, 74 tonight. Right now, Chicago, make me smile. 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

0: The new 98.9 Classic KYMO, Neil Sedaka, that's Bad Blood. I'm Chris McIntyre. 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

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Sunny today, high in the 90s. Tonight, chance of some rain. Low 74. Down to Rick Springfield. Don't talk to strangers. 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

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Riverdale to weather, sunny today, high in the 90s tonight. We'll see a little rain, a low 74. 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

0: The new 98.9 Classic KYMO, Billy Idol and Rebel Yell. I'm Chris McIntyre. So Wichita Falls, Texas resident returned an envelope containing $3,500 in cash after finding it while walking his dog. The money belonged to a local car salesman who realized it was missing after withdrawing the cash and later posted to social media seeking help to find it. Well, community members connected the two men through local social media group, allowing the money to be returned within hours of the post being shared. River Delta weather on the way on 98.9 Classic KYMO.
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Tonight, a little rain possible, low 74. 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

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Kim Wilde on the way. 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

0: 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You keep me hanging on. I'm Chris McIntyre. Bobby Brown on the way. Men at Work. 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

The new 98.9 Classic KYMO, Riverdale to weather, mostly sunny the rest of the day. Tonight, chance for some rain, a low 74, high near 87 tomorrow. Going to wrap it up for me. Hope you have a great rest of your day. May God bless you and your family. God bless America.

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Bertrand, Sykeston, Cape Girardeau.

Welcome back to the greatest music of all time. Hey, thanks for listening this afternoon while you're working. It's just after 3 with Duran Duran on 98.9 Classic KYMO.

0: The Rolling Stones on 98.9 at Classic KYMO. The Miss East Prairie Sweet Corn Pageants coming up on Saturday, June 20th. They're being held in the East Prairie High School Auditorium. And there are two divisions, Junior Miss 13 to 15, and then you have Miss ages 16 to 18. And the pageants are going to begin at 11 a.m. You can get your application online or you can pick it up at the East Prairie Chamber office. The deadline for entry is June 19th. Keep it here. More music coming up from Errol Smith and Jude Cole, along with your weather on KYMO.
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River Delta weather for this afternoon. Sunny and hot. High 93. Chance for some showers and thunderstorms tonight. Low 72. And tomorrow, chance for some rain early. Otherwise, partly sunny. High about 85. Here's Jude Cole on KYMO.

Rod Stewart on 98.9 Classic KYMO. Back on this day, 2011, Pink Floyd's 1973 album, The Dark Side of the Moon, re-entered the Billboard album chart at number 47, and it reached the milestone of 1,000 weeks on Billboard's charts. Now, the album, which was released in 1973, it has done consistently well, reaching number one on more than one occasion. That album features this hour's afternoon delight pick, which became the band's first hit here in the United States, peaking at number 13 on the Billboard Hot 100. Here's Money on KYMO.

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Your River Delta weather, sunny and hot this afternoon. If you got to be outside, stay hydrated and stay cool. Be safe. Showers, thunderstorms tonight, low 72. And tomorrow, there is a chance for some rain early. Otherwise, partly sunny, not near as hot, high 85. Here's Gloria Estefan on KYMO.

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playing all your favorites all in the same place. Good afternoon. Hey, it's just after 4 o'clock. Thanks for listening while you're working. Got some ELO on the way and Mr. Mister. Right now, Little Feet and Let It Roll. 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

0: Mr. Mister on 98.9 Classic KYMO. 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

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Your River Delta weather. For tonight, some showers and thunderstorms are possible. Low 72. Chance for some rain early tomorrow morning. Otherwise, partly sunny. High 85. Clear 65 tomorrow night. Here's 10cc on KYMO.

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Back on this day, 1977, Casey and the Sunshine Band became only the second group after the Jackson 5 to achieve 4 U.S. number ones when this song went to the top of the charts. It is our afternoon delight pick this hour. 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

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Your River Delta weather for tonight. Some showers and thunderstorms are possible late. Low around 72. Tomorrow morning, chance for some rain. Otherwise, partly sunny. High 85. Clear 65 tomorrow night. Here's John Mellencamp on KYMO.

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The greatest music of all time. All the time. Thanks for listening. It's just after 5 o'clock. Stevie Nicks and the Black Crowes coming up after Prince on Classic KYMO.

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That is Bob Welch on 98.9 Classic KYMO. River Delta weather, showers, maybe thunderstorms for tonight. Low about 72. Chance for some rain early tomorrow morning. Partly sunny, 85 for the afternoon. And clear 65 tomorrow night. Afternoon Delight Pick is coming up from the Beach Boys. Right now, Madonna on KYMO.

The B-52s on 98.9 Classic KYMO. Back on this day just a year ago, 2025, Brian Wilson, co-founder of the Beach Boys, died in his sleep at his Beverly Hills home just 9 days before his 83rd birthday. Our afternoon delight pick is from the Beach Boys album Pet Sounds, which is considered by a lot of people to be one of the most influential albums in music history. And this song right here, in fact, according to Paul McCartney, is one of his favorite songs of all time. It was included in the Rock and Roll Hall of Fame's 500 songs that shaped rock and roll. Of course, Brian Wilson co-wrote this song. He also sings lead. Here's God Only Knows on Classic KYMO.

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Your River Delta weather for tonight. Some showers and thunderstorms are possible. Low around 72. Chance of rain early tomorrow. Partly sunny. High 85 for the afternoon. And then tomorrow night, clear and 65. 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

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River Delta weather tonight. There is a chance for some showers and thunderstorms moving in late, low 72. Chance of rain early tomorrow morning. Otherwise, partly sunny, 85 for our Friday. And mostly clear, 65 tomorrow night. Here's Casey and the Sunshine Band on KYMO.

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Our afternoon delight pick this hour is by ZZ Top, because today is Frank Beard's birthday, the drummer of the band. He is turning 77, and ironically, he's the one without the beard. This song was released in 1983 from their album Eliminator. It was a top 40 hit, peaking at number 37 on the Billboard Hot 100. Here's Give Me All Your Lovin' on Classic KYMO.

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River Delta weather for tonight. Some showers and thunderstorms possible late, low 72. Tomorrow morning, chance for some rain, but partly sunny, 85. By afternoon, clear, 65 tomorrow night. Have a great night. CJ Cruz is in next. Here's Tom Cochran on KYMO. Toodaloo.

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